with them. We got three more, so. Mary Henry 7890, KMH 7890. 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

AMH7890 comes back to a black 2012 Ford, showing valid, registered to a Nathan Bryant, 24 out of Elyria, showing valid and clear. Break for second. George John, 4263, comes back to a Silver Ram 2013 pickup, showing expired, registered to a Jonathan White, 31, out of Cincy, showing valid and clear.

0: Good. Can we get Unit 2 up here at Lake Seabright? Good. Got a very large group starting to form on the East Beach.
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0: 222-217.
1: Go ahead.
0: This is South Amherst 222. I'm 33, 12.300, right? We'll be heading over to 307 West Main, follow up on a belated theft from August, right? Looks like follow up from call for service 5299 that you guys took a couple days ago. So if you can time me that call, I'd appreciate it.
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0: 222-217, I'll be out.
1: I'm Delta now from station. It's going to be 263 Midway at PetSmart for commercial burglary alarm. With entry exit motion, the key holder will be responding in a slow ring on all spot ETA 5 to 7 minutes.

0: Cleveland Winkles and Nissan C, George X-Ray William, 1175.
1: Yeah.

0: 311 and 69, you canceled for the alarm company. They got a proper passcode.
1: Copy. Copy.
2: You can clear out 310 East. Show me at 15 Chestnut.
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And for the Winkle Street call, that vehicle is moved. Complaint was advised. Clear.

0: Wayland and Oliver both.
1: 169 Dawson, if you could attempt to check the welfare of an elderly couple, Sue and Ray Cadle. They were supposed to go to their niece's house today and pick up food, and they're not answering the phones. Haven't been heard from all day. Break. Sue has congestive heart failure. Ray has Alzheimer's. They're not at UH. Family's also called multiple hospitals.
2: Oh, shit.

0: 安心。King Tom 4 2 3 5 8.
1: 9 Cherokee Court. Caller advised that homeless people are living out in the woods back there, and they need to be removed from the property. Be advised, caller said that a male came out of the woods by Apple, screaming, possibly on drugs. He threw a 2-liter at the caller's vehicle.

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0: They check okay, and we fix their phone for them. Clear.
1: Copy.

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Yeah, it was King William X-ray 5956, KWS 5956.

0: South Amherst 222, 217. 222, go ahead. I'll be clear of the report, Rick.
1: Go ahead.
0: If I have a complaint in any similar reports like this, you can refer to our agency. We'll do the follow-up.
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3: 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There's a man in the lobby screaming for police. Employees leaving intoxicated, no weapons.
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0: 220 Maple Street for a noise complaint. Caller would like to remain anonymous. You just checked the area. Would you like a code 10?
1: Negative. Did they give a description of the type of noise complaints?
0: Music.
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0: 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King Queen Henry 6177.

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1: He was advised on some things we're going to resolve this issue. He's fine with that, real quick.
0: Copy. 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

0: 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The Easton 2nd Henry X-ray Victor 6201.
1: Three for 182, there's the E on the RO for our department with caution.
0: Got it.
1: Copy, Easton 3.

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1: Robin. 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
1: Got it. We have PC now. 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
0: Well, you copy it.

0: Hey, QD in. Jason Taylor.
1: 14, go ahead.
2: And a motorcycle. Signal 7 is going to be Nick yesterday, William 9-7.

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1: Go ahead.
0: I'm sorry, E-182 with caution said to pick up on the second on your DN.

0: South Amherst, 222-217.
1: 222, go ahead.
0: I'm off of Maple now. As I was walking out the door, I got called for the other party on the call from earlier. I'm in Roscoe, Maple now.
2: Questions for violent tendencies on Michelle Martin for failure to appear out of Norwalk Police Department, and then one for larceny out of Erie County Sheriff's Office. Both outside the pickup. Returns to a 30-year-old female out of Avon, Ohio, not valid suspended. The other one's got caution for drugs, armed and dangerous. He's got an escape risk. It's for Jason Taylor, sub-bench, through our department. It's in hand. He's...
3: Send both those DLs to my screen.
2: I'm sorry, Jason's 48. He's off of Eastern Heights, but he's not valid suspended. I'll send it to you.
3: Yeah.

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1: I'm sorry, the sugar. I got last six.
0: Go ahead.
1: 679-749.
0: Come on.
2: Okay. 267 Vinyl Station for Wabi traffic.

0: 3377.
1: Go ahead.
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1: Yes. One in custody.

0: 22217. All quiet over here. I'll be clear. Chat up to this. Copy. MPD at the Wendy's on Detroit Road in Crocker Park to pick up a female on R15. Juvenile. Correction, not a juvenile, juvenile warrant.
1: Are they going to the DH?
0: Affirmative.

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1: Copy.

0: 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West and 11, King, Lincoln, Mary, 3270.
1: Thomas.

0: time.
1: I'm going to be clear from that. It's a verbal. I'm going to stop another car that almost hit a vehicle right here.
0: Copy.
1: Same location.
0: Copy.
1: King George John 4065.
0: Copy. Be advised, registered owner, CCW holder.
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0: I've got a traffic complaint, also juvenile complaint at 418 Berkshire. It's two kids on mini bikes up and down the street wearing dark clothing. Caller almost hit them.
1: Copy.

0: 216. What is your 39?
1: West River and Gateway.
0: Copy. Can I reroute you in 319 to 7545 Levitt Road? We have a caller calling and stating that the neighbor was antagonizing him and a male pulled out a weapon on him. We're gathering more information now. 7545 Levitt.
1: Yeah.

0: 19.
1: Good. Do you copy that traffic? Hey, listener.
2: We're almost done. The neighbor at 7535 Levitt Road was down on them, pointing it at him.
1: Yeah.
2: 217 traffic stop. Okay, over Winnell Area Road.
1: 42 is in Rough Weather.

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0: 562-9807. William Frank, 7770.
1: It comes back to us, Jonathan Richardson, 2012 Ford. He has a 15 with a pickup for the U.S. So you're new here, north of the Empire State of New Farm.
0: Copy. I'm going to be stopping them right before the engine for 480. I'm going to

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He showed up at his back door. Darren is advising that there's no weapons involved.

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0: 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John David Sam 4222. John David Sam 4222. Red Fork Fusion.
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0: Sandy Circle K, over on the Larry Road, can be out with Paul Lincoln, Robert 3765, PLR 3765.
1: 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Clear verbal 20.
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0: any units in the area towards Abbey and University? We have a road rage. On University heading towards Abbey.
1: John Charles, Nora.
0: John Charles, Nora, 2184.

0: vehicle is currently going southbound on Abbey from University.
1: Caller is following.
0: Caller is following in a red Mazda Miata.

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1: One's en route for that warrant pickup for Cleveland. What was the business they were meeting at?
0: On Detroit Road in Crocker Park.
1: 6-1, I got the route. Did you say Wendy's?
0: Affirmative.
1: Yeah, that's not Crocker Park, but I know where Wendy's is. So, do you have any information on a pursuit coming into the county westbound on 90? Good.
2: Yeah, I'm on 90 now and I have my sticks. That's surprising.
1: Yeah, and, I just want to make sure you guys are safe up there. I don't know any details.
3: 11 and 254 are blocked off.
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1: Go ahead.
4: That vehicle comes back to a Michelle McCollin on a 2016 blue Mazda. Out of Eaton Township.
5: The caller is back at his job.
4: The caller is back at his job at Pizza Hut and would like to speak to officers.
2: Tom John 9447, King Tom John 9447. That's what they put out as a plate for it.

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1: Go ahead.
0: KTJ 9447 57 southbound at Griswold.
2: I'm coming.
0: He's getting back on 90 eastbound. Westlake was just chasing it. Four for one traffic south.
1: 4-1, go ahead.
3: 8th place near middle, King Ocean Victor, 7596.
1: Got it.
0: It's going to be fair to comply, 90 eastbound.
1: Easy turn, heading to 141.
0: Right now, 60 miles per hour, light traffic. So, 85, 88 miles per hour, no traffic.
4: What was your reason for stop?
0: No all in, and Westlake was chasing for speed. Westbound. Still 90 eastbound, 87 miles per hour, light traffic. We're in the right lane.
5: We're going westbound.
2: Up on you. It's going to be passing 57.
0: Copy. We're coming up to Detroit Road, left lane, 90 miles an hour, no traffic.
5: Eastbound or westbound?
1: They're eastbound. They're coming up onto the construction zone now.
5: D6 342 is going to be handled. I'll be clear. I'm going to flip that way.
4: You mind if I can use them?
0: Still eastbound. 92 miles per hour, no traffic. Left lane.

0: Yeah, it was up ahead. Left lane, 98 miles per hour. Just passed two vehicles in the left lane. Go ahead and shut it down.
1: In River now, please. 377.
0: Left and east now, he just blacked out.
2: Fletcher has us know we'll be en route to UH Elyria.
3: Copy.
0: Slow down, he's gonna come up on him.
2: Seven units on 90. EPD's advising that he's about to come up on you. He's blacked out. I call you. OSP's ahead of you.
0: This helmet just got off at 611.
2: I'm good.
0: I'm out with 69, 311.

0: 25. Did you see them exit 611? EPD advised they had taken the 611 exit north.
1: Yeah, we're figuring that out now.
2: Have any word on where this car is or if anybody's still in pursuit?
3: Yeah, nobody has called over to us at all. The last I see an EPD's call is Colorado Avenue and I-90. That's as far as we have on there, 10.
4: 36, it was heading westbound on 611 in Sheffield Village.
2: Okay.
3: White Pontiac.
0: Yeah.
4: Say, G6.
0: Copy on the G6. Henderson and 611 now.

0: just had a white G6 go by me on 611. On the S611, turn down New Hampshire. That's gonna get. We're gonna be north on New Hampshire. King Tom John, Mike. Not sure what tree it was. Turn eastbound at the dead end, passing New Jersey. Continuing east past Euclid. New traffic. East on the Boston, 850.
1: What's your speed, 56?
0: 60. Do a dead end here, I believe it's going to be Rook.
1: Limerick.
0: North on Rook. Zero traffic.

0: State. Seven, can you copy him?
1: Negative 56.
2: Turn out of the lights. Stand by.
0: Across. 56, you're unreadable. Can you copy me?
2: Northbound route. I'm trying to catch up.
3: Dale, single occupant. He's going to be coming back out on the East Erie.
0: Or is he in his car?
3: He's in his vehicle. He's westbound here. It's my route.
0: 56, can you copy me?
2: Yep. In the yard there at the dead end of the roof, East Erie. Go to the westbound.
0: Is he still in his car running?
2: Stay firm.
0: What's your speed?
2: 95 right now. I'm trying to catch back up. 2 miles out on foot.
0: Terminate.
2: Copy. Terminated. He's still continuing westbound. East Erie coming up to 611 towards the PD.
0: Some type of advised lane. 325.
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0: 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He had a black rag on his facial hair.
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2: Cousin.
1: I'm out with a Porsche, eastbound 90, in between 611 and 83.
3: And 126 at one northbound near Subway.

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1: QIA, last name Morris, M-O-R-R-I-S, 8807.
2: 412 Dunes. Xavier West, 2707. Xavier McCollum, 924-13. Tom Young, Zebra, Adam, Ida, Robert.
3: First, Isaiah Davidson, 15-year-old male, showing Overland Avenue, Lorraine, no GL clear.
4: Okay. 141, your second, Dan Marcia Morris, 88007, negative in Leeds, but we've got a juvenile jacket for them.
1: Copy. Do they have a DL or anything?
4: Negative.
1: Copy.
0: What's your ETA? We're right here by the old Jackalope.
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3: For one, I have no West 2707.
4: Second DN, Tyzer McCollum is 12. He's off of Bohannon. Third ID, he's clear.

0: back in a second.
1: Coming. Hold on.
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0: 5619 Charco.
1: 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LPD's got a beanbag. They're going to break the window. They also have their canines.
0: Okay.

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0: 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Clear.
1: Looks like it's going to be a dealer tag, first three, 039, David 3, Henry Michael, 039, David Henry, correction, David 3, Henry Michael, it's a white Volkswagen SUV.
0: Copy.

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1: 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Okay, 15.
0: Be that 21.

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0: calling?
1: Roger, Union 6077.
0: On the first letter, what was it?
1: King.
0: Two of Kathleen Wallace, hey, we're on a 2012 Chevy Vision Color for the September. She's 66 out of Grafton. I'm sorry, on Grafton Route. She's on clear.
1: Copy.

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0: Is there a public service for this email?
1: Lorraine attempted and it was no longer a working number.
0: 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Did you check that call?
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0: It returns to Valerie's story. 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

0: 18. 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
1: Copy, 9398, 2342.
2: En route with that mail to the jail. 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
0: Q679 is going to be outside. It's not the RO.
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0: Returns to Michelle, Kearney 52. Loud and clear.
1: Alright, copy, thank you. 163, you can just refer.

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We're going to have charges, but just let them know.

in the area of the 90 West. So I'll just be a well for a Chevy SUV. Oh. I guess he's brake checking complainant to road rage. I got an RPA Pinot K9145, but that comes back to a blue truck. He says that's what that was played.

377 to any unit in the area. Northbound on Abbey Road, there's a red sedan, a Chrysler possibly with plate. Edward Frank Nora, 355, driving erratically.

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0: We need to put a hold on this.
1: Tires look like, to be honest with you, that's 56.
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2: Three 56, go ahead.
3: 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Valley Forge Gate, please. 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
2: Copy.
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1: Copy. 57377. Matt, so I'm with an Abby. I haven't seen any red Chryslers come past me. What was their driving complaint? Just erratic and fast driving. Copy, you can put me on it. I'll wait here for another minute. Copy, thank you.

562-98. 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
1: 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Five seven head to 182 from East Bridge. 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
0: 1166 Garden Street for a disturbance. There's multiple females outside arguing. The caller's going to be a Darlena Lynch. She has 215s outside. She's a 19, and she has bugs inside of her home.
1: 69.
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0: Yeah, copy.
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0: 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We're clear.
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0: and they'll turn it over and serve the back route that you were talking about. They'll drop off paperwork.
1: 10 Laird Hagel, this will be lot 180, two offer check on a Morgan Haynes there. Caller advised that she called her husband hysterically crying. She gave them a prior history of code 20s between her and her boyfriend. I believe his name's going to be Jordan.
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3: 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He's canceled. Clear.

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0: 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We have a fighter 7. Go ahead. 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
1: Did you run that license?
3: Not yet. I'm just coming to you. Dispatch, can you send that to my screen?
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At 1164 Garden Street, there's a disturbance, possibly from the same call at 1166. There's people banging on her door.

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1: Yeah, the 609, 15 for suspicious conditions.
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3: Nothing physical between Morgan and Ethan. They both agreed to stay separated for the night. We'll be clear for now.
1: Copy.
0: Returns to Rachel Rhea, 31-year-old female on West River Road North. Valid clear. I'm sorry, I'm a 2015 Ford, expires February of 27.

0: We're transduced to Terrence Bowens, a 29-year-old female on Garden Street, not valid, suspended, clear. Does she have a protection order?
1: Copy.
0: Chekhov.
2: Good.
0: Copy.
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0: 182 Travis Snow.
1: Go ahead.
0: Houston, Verrock. Paul, Ocean Charles, 7109.
1: Copy.
0: Make it broad. Chris Center.

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1: Go ahead.
0: Sarah Dar. And she's 21 years old.
1: Returns to Ryan Hunter, 46-year-old male on Lowell Street, valid clear. And 188 Sarah Dar is 20, she's off of base, not valid, she's clear.
0: Got it.
1: She does have an alert that she needs to be trespassed from 525 Chestnut Commons at the Cleveland Clinic.
0: Sorry.

0: 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I'm sorry.
1: The Cleveland Clinic off of Chestnut Commons, 525 Chestnut.
0: Copy. Shoot advice.
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1: Colonel Jones, 24. Lieutenant Jones, Mosby.

0: 311 is clear, Connie, with the report. You can show me back out on guard.
1: Copy.
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0: Copy.
1: Returns to Eternal Jones Mosby, 24-year-old female on West River Road, not valid, clear.
2: Got her in Burnley Lynch, 8293, decided to the call.
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0: 525 Georgetown Avenue, apartment D18. The caller called, said someone just broke his apartment window from the outside. Time lapse, 30 minutes to an hour ago, possibly. 57.
1: 69.
2: 69, that's for me. I got it.
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0: 3558, please. There was a call for shots fired. The caller said that he saw three young black males jump out of a black SUV. They left south going on Middle Avenue. He heard 25 to 30 gunshots.
1: 69. 182.

0: Roger, 11, that's 2 RPs.
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0: John, X-ray William, 3122.
1: John.
0: John Lincoln Queen, 4698. But.
1: Returns to Christoph Reyes on a 2014 gold Kia, expires January of 27. Returns to a 58-year-old female on 8th place, valid clear. So 11 your second RP to Michael Nelson on an 864 Grand Color, expires in July. He's 32 out of Avon, bound clear.

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1: But we'll be out on with.
2: Ford expires March of 27. Returns to a 32-year-old male on Parmalee, valid, clear CCW.
0: Copy.

0: line.
1: Advise, clear. I'll be en route to 828, please.
0: Copy. 41. Nathaniel Reyes returns 36-year-old male on Prospect Street, apartment 8, expired. Clear.
2: Copy. I'll be out with him.

0: 三个三三。
1: Go
0: ahead. You can just put in the narrative that casings are found in front of 820 West and 824 West.
1: Copy.

Insurance to Brittany Argentee on a 2012 white Jeep that expires August of this year. Returns to a 35-year-old female out of Vermilion, Valley Clear.

0: Go ahead. 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
1: Can you try to run Jeremy Kruger? He said he lived on Wallace. He wanted to give me his date of birth. Possibly has 53 issues, but everything checks okay so far.
2: He's DOS and clear.

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0: Can you see if you can find a Candace Jackson, approximately 28-year-old female out of Lorain?
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0: Break for a DN.
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0: 57. 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There's no OLN for Ohio.
1: No.
0: She's out of Lorain, West 26th Street.
2: Copy.
0: Info 7, Dale Harris Jr. is 27, out of Uberlin. He's valid, clear.
2: Copy, thank you.

0: I have one idea.
1: Yeah, he must have moved.
0: 209.
2: Good.
0: That traffic camera, that 8th and middle, does that go southbound as well?
1: I already tried it, and it just points like straight down.

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1: 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Give me just a second, I'll check Ken and Pack 2.
0: Copy, thanks. Just so we can see what kind of vehicle we're looking for.

0: 57377 RP. Go ahead. King Sam David 2494. Returns to Candace Moss on a 2015 gray Chrysler, expires August of this year. Returns to a 28-year-old female, Lorain, Ohio, suspended, clear. Copy. We're clear from Georgetown. I'll be returning with evidence. Copy.
1: 377.
0: Go ahead.
1: Can you put in the daily that the dentistry has cameras in their parking lot facing 8th place?

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1: Good.
0: That 21 was turned over at the new 3015's issue report.
1: Copy.

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Back in the county, 40 westbound, you can clear me

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0: 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Vehicle's been picked up.
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1: 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Can you be out on Sally's floor, please?
0: Copy. 22224, 0217.

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0: 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A van is upside down, and the person who hit it took off. Caller saying the neighbor advised that they left in a pickup truck southbound on West River Road.
2: So I'm having you send that to the post, please. We got a bunch of reports to do.
0: Copy.

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1: Station.
0: 525 Georgetown Ave, apartment B18. They called back. The female came back and she now has thrown a can through the window.
1: One and two.

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0: Could you change the location from 355 8th Place of the shooting to 824 West Ave?

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1: 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What's down, 20?

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1: Go ahead.
0: I'm clear. I'll be adding this to my original report. 182 is still in the area checking for the vehicle.
1: Coming.

0: question. 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
1: I have this mail over in Route 6 County, beginning mileage 22259, 22,259.
0: Two two two five nine at 0331.

0: 42.
1: Whitesley Road and Ballmark Road for an accident. NVA with injuries. Both vehicles are in a field. Car is smoking.
0: 42.
2: Is it private property?

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Amherst PD was advised. One female occupant that is injured. The caller is helping her.

0: where is that vehicle come back to? Well, that's the mail we're in from.
1: Nissan showing valid register 2A line.

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Yeah, now. 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
1: Seven.
2: So, and so what's the, what was the address that I came back to?
3: Overland Avenue in Lorain.
1: Can you see if LBD can go over there and see if we can figure out who had that car?
3: Copy.

0: 相应分析的。Well, it will be now Motel 6 through 2:30 for a verbal argument between the parties.
1: Copy, I'll be in there.

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318 coming 7-0. 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Sam Queen 643-186.

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0: Did you say you're at 401?
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0: Copy. I'm leaving the back lot.
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2: First in Amaya, Adam, Mary, Ida, Young, Adam, Henry, last name Sims, Sam, Ida, Mary, Sam, break for Dan and Bruce.
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0: 18-year-old female out of Independence. She's clear.
1: Copy. Could you try calling that service number for Lindsay? The phone number is going to be 216-374-2436. That's my sister. 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

0: 56298. 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The next bus runs at 4:55.
1: Copy. Her sister got an answer. I left the message.
0: Copy. 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She gets all of her stuff.
1: Copy.
2: This is a route for me. 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
1: 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She was dropped off. We'll be quick.
2: Okay.

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1: Is he injured?

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1: Orange East. Can you picture tile 2680? Else said somebody else was driving his car.
2: Yeah, who was it? Is LVD out with him physically, or is he on the phone?
1: On the phone.
2: Yeah, now, see if we can meet with him somewhere.

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1: Tom Paul, 485-668.
0: Tom.
1: Tom Lincoln, 779-308.
2: Probation.
0: Green. Not valid. Suspended. Clear. Your second to a Johnny's 267 and copy. 41, your second to a Johnny's 236. He's off of West River Mountain, clear.

0: 58562.
1: 98.
0: Yeah. Go ahead for him.
2: Student Quinn, I'm shooting hit violation 9149 Stonefire.
0: Be advised, the mail says the friend that was driving the car is Alexis Freeman. She left the house where they were on at Cooper Foster. He is going to give us an address on where he's at right now.
1: Okay.
0: Cooper Foster Park Road, in Vermilion.
1: All right. Can you add that to the notes, please?

0: Eastern.
1: Verbal 11.
0: Copy.

0: good.
1: Phone number that the mail provided to us for Alexis Freeman. It comes back to a Union Edward 207042 showing a Alexis Freeman having a warrant out of Parma Heights PD outside of pickup.
0: Okay. Does she have an address near us?

0: based off what he's telling us, she's staying at Motel 6 in Amherst, but we checked, and she's not registered at any rooms there.
1: Thank you.

0: 319 checkout.
1: Yeah,

0: Can you call back today then again and see if they have anybody by the name of first name Devin?
1: You good with everything? We're going to open the road.
2: Yeah, we're good.
0: Okay.
3: 57306. Six Cleveland Street, a 3-year-old female, full arrest.
0: Six.

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They're south transporting, I guess they're driving on Jeep. They're going to UH.

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Contact us.

0: 57, I just got off the phone with hospital security. 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
1: Copy, we have UH.

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0: King Sam Victor 8550. Just add that to the call. It was parked in the driveway. Negative contact at all.
1: Copy.

0: Paris.
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0: 6. 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
1: Vincent Torres Maldonado, 11-2-94.
2: Update with the vehicles that were sighted and other vehicles are being moved. I'm clear.
3: Bruce Rose is closer by Rush 38 at the 90 South Cleveland. She's on clear break. Your second, Jensen Torres Maldonado, he's 31 off of Cleveland as well, down clear.
0: Regard, they're okay. Copy that, thanks.

0: 319-342, check out.
1: We're okay.
0: Copy.
2: Is anybody there? Negative. Your room's empty, but it's wide open. Vehicle? 207, did you find one?
0: Yes, Mill has a 2012 Ford Explorer.
2: Okay.
0: Play when you're ready. It's going to be King Victor Charles 9677.

0: o'clock. It was 46 minutes ago. Southbound on Cooper Boss, right over me.
1: Yeah, if you call that guy back, register or whatever, you probably can have this and worry.
2: Seven three seven seven. Glenn. We're clear. Daily's been updated. Copy.

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The female half has a address registered to her in Global under 1728 Urban Circle.

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0: 562-108. Can you run a 7?
1: Go ahead.
0: King Mary Young, 8316. Can you tell me what's in the vehicle that comes back to?
1: Should come back to a 2010 Chevy 4-door beige in color.
0: Copy. That's on a white Audi. I'll be stopping that on Lorraine, Pizza Cook once we get to the lights.

Celtic 2 108 as a deal. Good. Victor George 887 288. I also have a 7. Good. Victor 4313 58.

comes back to a 2019 Audi four-door to the subject you just ran, Roman Little, a 20-year-old male, Roseville, Avenue, our city. He's Alex. Copy.

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2: 86311。That mail was given a formal warning for display of plates, and I will be taking 98's call.
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0: 562 one way as a DL in a 7.
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0: King Union Queen 6333.
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2: 282.
0: 125 Park Meadow Drive, apartment J is in John for an issue with harassment break. He's advising his coworker is messaging over Facebook, threatening to physically assault him over issues with a paycheck. He also advised that this is the same coworker who ran him over with machinery last night, but in the incident itself, it's named someone else.

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0: Leo Bullock, Murray Ridge, King, Ocean George, 9005. I see the CCW.

0: MVA Hiscuit at Bellin Lake. Hiscuit vehicle is going to be a light blue Ford Fusion, last seen headed eastbound on 113. Complainant in a dark blue Ford Fusion standing by.
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0: Just airfield, the CL for this driver.

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0: Respond to 14964 Plum Creek Drive. 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Break. Continuing, the caller is Elizabeth Canton that lives at 14922 Plum Creek Drive. Female has an alert for 76 issues per unit 50. Also at 14922, there is a individual, Robert DeBorky, that resides there with 15s out of our agency.

0: anything of it.
1: Continuing, that caller also has a protection order violation against the residents at that address.
2: Five six two one zero six. Sorry. I'll be out at the school.
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0: In the area of State Route 113, Vermillion Road, we received a crash detection plotting at that location.
1: Go with. You know the traffic, so.
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0: On Cook Road near Learnagle, correction, near Lorraine, there's a broken down black Chevy Equinox. The caller was the male driver. He said he has a baby in the car with him.
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0: 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Victoria 6089. FBN 6089.
1: You came in really faint. 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
0: Are you calling me? I'm on Baumhart, north of North Ridge. Frank Victor Nora, 6089.
1: Copy.

0: 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I'll be clear with a daily just for now.
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0: 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The private tow is already here. 33.
1: Here.

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1: What?
0: All right, in front of the school in the loop, I'm going to be out with Henry Nick Queen 9413.
1: Yes.

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1: Go ahead, 371.
0: I'm in service 25. Can you get the employee gate, please?
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2: 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I'll be out on review for a premise check. I've already started the call.

0: 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There's an individual throwing items out of a car and brake checking. It's going to be Henry Young, X-ray 2253.
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1: Copy. The caller is advising that he's an off-duty cop. He's on Grafton Road, passing Butternut now.
2: Go ahead,
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0: Check up.
3: We're okay.
0: Copy.
1: Three 46. Nothing was also the music protected party from a caller.

0: 256396.
1: Sorry.
0: I'll be out at 38505 Sugar Ridge for another premise check.
1: Yes.

0: 7. Yeah. Is there a protection order between you parties?
1: The caller is the respondent.
0: He changes to a protection order violation break. What's the report number?
2: Middle and 6 with Ohio RP Love Ocean Victor Young Adam Boy Young.

0: 317 to 317.
1: Good.
0: The male is on Grafton passing Indian Hollow. Caller advised that the male was pulled over by the SRO at Midview due to him being reckless in the school's drop-off line.
2: Yes.

0: seems that I'm grasping for now. Is that an updated location?
1: That's the most recent location we have. There's probably about a 4-minute delay.
0: Been here a few minutes. I haven't seen a white sedan pass.
1: Copy. Units out of Palm Creek Drive, check up.
0: We're okay, sorry.
1: Copy, go ahead.
0: Just see if you can get a hold of the caller.
1: Copy.
0: Dude, can you see if she'll come to the door and sleep with us?
1: Copy.

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1: Yes.
0: No answer, went to voicemail.
1: Okay.

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1: Copy.

0: 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GL is that last location. Be clear. Want to see further?
1: Copy.

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One hour block of West Main Street with Adam, Boy, Union, John, Adam, David. 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
1: Copy, 302 and 261, if you get into 144 Brunswick Drive, affinity for a 16-year-old unruly juvenile break. Juvenile apparently has some mental health issues, as does the caller, who is an extreme 19, and she is very confrontational at this time.

0: 3777. West River and 3rd with John Lincoln Queen 4690.
1: Just also be advised, I did ask about weapons, but she claimed there were none, but there's a caution on her that she has access to a high point 9mm.
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0: 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Yeah, Sutter Ridge, near Stony.

0: 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En route to City Hall for court paperwork.
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2: Okay, 5-6-3-1-75.
1: Fine.
2: Okay. New world's updated. A verbal warning for red lights in the order. Be clear.
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0: 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I'll be at Columbia Middle School speaking with that juvenile.
1: Copy.
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0: 217 to 310. Lorain County Board of Disabilities, 1095 Infirmary Road. Callers are requesting to speak to a deputy in reference to an individual making threats against a Juliana Mason. You're going to be speaking to us. Stacy Rosecrans with the caller.
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1: One 44 Gavin Drive, apartment C4, for a welfare check on a 26-year-old female, Toniana McCullum. Her child went to school today, advised that her husband came through the door, possibly aggressively, and mom seemed upset and scared and told the kid to leave, and the kid is scared that either he or his mother is going to be hurt. There's possibly about an hour and a half time left, but the school didn't have much info. Unknown weapons.
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0: 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Paul, Nora, William, 3018. PNW 3018, Black Ford Maverick.
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0: don't reach the open door.
1: If you could check the area of Lorraine Boulevard and Bell for a semi with the RP 512222, Tom, with a Tennessee plate, break. Passerby advised him that he was almost T-boned by a semi that blew the red light and turned onto Bell while traffic was still going. It pulls into True North, but there's about a 10-minute time lapse.

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1: George.
0: 721 Carroll Lane. 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Shoots his dog. Got attacked last night from the neighbors at 214 Idaho.
1: 7. Go ahead.
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0: Zero, a 2025 Chevy with a license plate of King William Edward 2464, and a 2018 Mercedes with a plate of John Mike John 2754.
1: 217, I know it's going to be a problem, but can you just send me those signal 7s in a message for me?

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3: Turn another unit on with you.
4: Not that I'm aware of yet.
3: Copy. We'll send an SO unit north coast Maryland trail, and I believe it's going to be just south of Russia near milepost 18. It's a male wearing red short, sleeve shirt, black pants, with a bike and a trailer. They call the police, smashing a crutch, acting suspiciously, maybe 76.
4: Copy that. I'll advise when I can be in out.
3: Copy.
0: Seven MP 14.
4: Good.
0: I don't have a computer bug. I'm not fine, Steve.
4: Give me 19.

0: Grand P7 dispatch.
1: Got it.
0: Do you have SO route to that?
1: Yeah, we're getting someone heading that way.
0: Copy.
2: Metro Park units going towards North Coast Inlet Trail and Russia Road. It's going to be south of Russia on the trail. Male's on a bike with a trailer, banging it on the trail.
1: That's right, I copy.
0: Negative contact, we're clear.
3: Okay.
0: Give me an idea where he's at again.
1: Between Rush Road and Butternut. I'll tell you about mile marker 18.

0: 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Four checkups. Done. Yes. 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
1: 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All day, Chad.
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0: 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All down Lincoln, 9573.

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1: Six 44 5 6 go.
2: Go for both.
1: 3 2 8 7 6 split even circle. There was a 911 call. Female said that her mom was losing her mind and entered her phone. She disconnected on transfer. All sent to call death.
2: That's clear. Both from 25.
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1: 252.
5: Go ahead.
1: 5590 Broad. Ethan has air. The fire department from Avon is en route for residential smoke alarm.
5: Clear.
2: Five, six, 277, I can take that for 82.
1: Air agency disregard.
5: MP7, I couldn't have your last traffic.
6: Yeah, I'll give you 19.

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1: Go ahead.
0: That individual is walking up front to speak to you now.

0: 217-309.
1: What?
0: I was advised that you could disregard. Metro Park 7 will be in the area to make sure that there's no bad interactions with people. He's just breaking up trash and putting it in his trailer.
1: 714, please.
2: Seven.

0: 9644, that female left her house. She's currently at 32876 Woodhaven. The incident happened at her home, 8855 Gatewood Drive. Shade 9 to 29.
1: 562, is that the daughter or the mother?
0: The daughter, currently at 32876 Woodhaven.
1: That's a

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1: Your incident number is 2026-11986, 2026-11986.
0: Thanks.
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3: Flight.
2: Frank Boy Sam, 3992, break. So far, negative contact. 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
1: Good.
2: Good.
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2: See you revising, sorry.
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2: Yeah, I made contact with the homeowner. 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

0: 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Excuse me, Woodhaven.
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1: What?
0: King Ocean Adam 1480. I'll be out of the resident.
2: That might be the complainant vehicle.
1: Yes.

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1: It's by Wills.
2: Jaguar.
0: 314 8th Place. If you could speak with complainant there and also check the area in reference to some juveniles that kicked the bottom of the complainant's screen door, damaging it and breaking the bottom out, right? They last ran towards the back of the high school. Black male wearing a red hooded sweatshirt with a book bag and 3 to 4 other juveniles in sweatsuits.
1: 056.
2: Copy.
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0: 41 at UPS, reference incident 2026-8610.
1: Can you revise location?
0: UPS, the store.
1: Yes.
0: Ridgedale, civil summons.

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0: We had this autopilot vehicle. The other half of this would be Robert Frank, 519920.
1: That's a circle sound hit.
2: Runway 47, I'll be 41.
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2: Can we get a squad over to the 8855 address, please? This will be for psych reasons.
1: Yes.

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0: 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Got nothing over at the high school back lot. 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
0: 10:25.

5-6-7 in traffic, son. I'll be on 83S, South Central Park. Henry John Paul, 7833. Henry John Paul, 7833.

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0: 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I see the CCW.
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1: L4. 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
2: Young.
3: 17-27.
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0: 317, respond to O'Leary Muni Court. It's going to be for a Con Sapienza. He's in holding. He's being transported to the jail on a drug court violation.

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0: Four 422 West Main Street, LaGrange Community Park. Caller is advising that there's an unauthorized camera on the trail.
1: That's clear. The township called and advised us and said she was going to contact you as well.
0: Copy.

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1: Copy. 144 Brunswick Drive. 16-year-old David Chome ran away roughly 20 minutes ago on foot towards convenience on West Ridge. All including description is jeans. He advised the complainant Tara is in extreme 19 and has access to a high point 9mm.
2: Three or two copies. 261's busy.
0: Somebody can take that.
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1: Five six 289.
2: What?
1: A female been transported by a squad to St. John's. Units are clear.
2: Okay.

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0: 2689-2 Royalton Road. Callers advising that individuals that are there are evicted there and they're removing property. Callers with the construction company stated that he does not know their names, they're not supposed to be there.
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2: 47-217.
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2: Can you fax over that OL number that I added to the OSU office, please?
0: Copy.
3: Five, six, two, one time.
4: Go on.
3: The male is with the squad. He's being transported to Cleveland Clinic Avon 33.
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1: Go ahead, Weston 2.
0: Apparently this is a 30-minute time lapse.
1: All right, copy.
0: You might be trying to walk downtown just on your way up here to just keep an eye out for.
2: Well, thank you.
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3: Copy.
1: Description of that male.
0: Taller, thin, black hair. Black hoodie, blue jeans, black shoes.
1: Copy. Is he a white male?
0: Yeah, sorry, white male.
1: Thank you. You can send me Jackson and Bond and show me off.

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1: What?
0: You show me how to Lake Ridge Academy for a walkthrough.
1: Yes.

0: 217 to 310, 326. There's a 2 minute time lapse. The people loaded up their cars and stuff and left. They left in a black Chevy Colorado, 4-door burgundy Toyota, traveling west on Royalton Road.
1: Copy. And what are the addresses come back to?

0: Brunswick now. I didn't happen to see anybody that met that description. Do you want me to go to the residence with you or continue searching?
1: Just look in the area. I already checked Dollar General. I'm going to check the convenience.
0: Copy. Let me know if there's any other destinations you know to go.
1: Copy.
0: So I need to show me check in the area.
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0: All right, the vehicle is on East Broad proper. Employees of Pennzoil was able to get out of the roadway prior to my arrival. Clear.
1: Okay.
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1: Yes, sir.
0: 508 North Main Street, the Big Meat Coffee. Caller by us around 11 today. It was a silver Escape. They have tried to get a McDonald's worker into his car. I don't know if you want to respond to Big B and check cameras or not.
1: Okay, do we have a complaint?
0: Just the person that saw this, not the person involved.
1: Okay, I'll check it out. Thanks.
0: Gabby. The plate she gave returns to a Francis Smith.

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0: Can you check the area of Wooten Road and Bainbridge for white Ford vans heading northbound all over the roadway?

0: 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It's going to be a Howard McKinney, who's an extreme 19. There is an additional alert for Tiffany Rawlson, who is a 19 as well.
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0: You want me to find another unit to go with you?
1: No, I'm okay. Thanks.
0: Okay.
2: Boy, 6217. Check Root Road address as well. Vehicle's not there.
0: Copy.
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0: 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Yes, sir.
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0: Accidental by that 133.

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0: Robert Tom, 766651. I don't need that back.
2: Go ahead, 353.
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0: To a Howard McKinney 22 Ford blue in color. It expires in November. Owner's 59 valid and clear. He has a 450 11th Street address.
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0: Lee William, baby. Let's hear on that address. 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

0: 3-7-3-point, please.
1: Yes.
0: Whaler would like them to show.
1: All right. Are they okay that they got tools from there for their brother?
0: Yeah, I just don't want them to come back to the property.
1: Okay. I'll advise him to tell his other brothers.

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1: I'm okay here.
0: Copy.
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3: 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I'll have the detective follow up on this.
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3: New rules have been updated and verbal warning for no through trucks. Be clear.

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1: Go ahead.
0: The mail was turned over to booking. I'm clear.
1: Copy. Go ahead.
0: If that mail is still in the lobby, you can put me on that. I'll take care of that.
1: Copy, thank you.

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4: 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Butternut.
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0: 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I'll be back when I'm PNC Beverage.

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0: 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I'll be out of the jail.
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1: 562-75. New rules been updated, and verbal warning for speed to the owner, 15-35. Be clear. John King Edward, 4841. John King Edward, 4841. Overland, Elyria, West Ridge.

0: The DL was advised of the complaint and was giving a verbal warning for full time and attention break. He was cited for the NOOL patent has a vehicle. Units are clear.
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2: White male, that's walking on the northbound lane, wearing jeans and a white cap.
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3: 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I can take someone's ass. I'm here right now. What was his last known location?
2: He is walking into the marathon.

0: 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Did the caller advise why they wanted him checked on? Did the caller advise why they wanted him checked on?
1: South Angeles, Metro Man, VT.

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0: On Root Road, eastbound from Lorraine Road, traffic complaint, caller believes that the driver's in shock, not staying in their lane, going 10 miles under the speed limit, caller no longer in the area.
1: That's clear from 25.
2: is going to be out with that mail. Center region, Maine.
0: Copy. We sent you a chat.

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1: 5-6-2-82.
0: Subject advising he has a 15. Stand by, I'll get his social for you in a second. Just advise he is in custody.
1: That's going to return to James Sale. Is a not valid driver's license and a 15 out of North Olmsted in the pickup for OVI.

0: 562-77.
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1: 89, 560, can I call? We're good. Just waiting on the call back from North Olmsted.
2: Yeah, 562. Could you call North Olmsted and see if they want him? We don't have charges.
0: Copy.

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0: 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Called and ready alarm company. She took too much insulin, possibly unresponsive.
1: 1025.
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0: 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BFD's on scene as well. I don't think we're needed.
1: One 10 75,
0: traffic stop. 1-10-75,
1: go ahead.
0: Frank Victor Nora, 8250. Yeah, I'll be on trial court near Bender.
1: Here.

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0: 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They're going to give her a check over. 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
0: The warrant is valid and they will pick up. They're requesting the sheets on Lorraine Road and Mir Eagle.
1: That's clear. 89 will be en route with them. I'm clear.
0: Copy.

0: 217 to 309.
1: Sure.
0: In the area of Rice Road and Middle Ridge Road, there's reported two horses in the field in the area there.

0: 8277.
1: Go ahead.
0: Okay, they had to that pilot Avon for follow up.
1: Yes, thank you.
0: 56277. Being route to the pilot Flying J on Colorado for follow up in Avon.
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0: That's clear from Lorraine Road.

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0: 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Individual there, the witness statement to be picked up for 342.
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0: The mail was turned over to booking and served. Warrant was faxed back over. I'm clear.
1: Copy.

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0: 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I'll be clear.
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0: 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John George William, 5802, JGW, 5802.
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1: First, Kenneth Williams, 71-year-old male, not valid, correction, valid, out of LaGrange, clear. He is second to a Miana Street, 46-year-old female, North Ridgeville, valid, clear.
0: Copy.
1: Three, ten. I need you to reroute right 317.
2: Alright.
1: A call from a male. He's advising it. He's at Kipton, Nickel Plate, and Hollier. He's requesting the police to come to this area before his wife comes home. Male was crying on the phone, and he said he's by a bridge.
2: I think that follow-up can wait. I'll be in route.
3: Three ten copies, 57 in person.
2: 70.
4: Three 53217. I'm over in Illyria, 511. No, I'll start that way.
5: Copy 353.
2: 31, 2 and 7.
5: Go ahead,
2: 3217. 331. That female was turned over booking and served. Warrant to be removed. It was passed up. Back to you guys. Be clear.
5: Copy.
4: So this male stating as 58 ideologies or something.
1: He didn't advise, like I said, he was just crying on the phone, said he's by a bridge and send the police before his wife would get home.
2: Thirty-one will be around for that as well.
5: Copy.

0: 310-27, give it a name for it, smell by chance.
1: Negative, no call history with the phone number. And he didn't provide any other information, he's not answering on callback.
2: Copy.

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It looks like it was coming off an address on Hollinger to a Benjamin Corson, 52-year-old male.

0: 27 Park Hollier. I'll be in the area.
1: Copy.
2: 217, you advise 14811 Hollier Road. Your address?
3: For 841, he did advise he is on a bridge.
0: You 511 bridge checks okay. Follow us.
3: Okay.
2: Just an echo plate.
1: There's that bridge, skip the number plate, West Road.
3: Looking at the rapid ping, it looks like it's going to be on Kipton Nickel Plate, maybe across from 44801. Is right over by, it looks like a creek that maybe runs under the roadway there. He's showing off into the woods of that area.
1: Three times on zombie man.

0: 嗯，同事。
1: This is a female Jordan in the lobby. Here to speak with you referencing a citation.
0: Copy, thank you.
1: Copy, his last ping from when we were on the line with him was showing him in the wooded area just north of that bridge.
2: Alright, I'll turn around. Maybe look. More there in the woods. Three ten, do you have your drone with you? You two used it for a crash scene this morning?

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1: Go ahead.
0: I can drive and meet you guys down there.
1: Six nine to 63, you coming from DTF?
0: Affirmative, unless you're close.
1: Copy, I just passed you going south on the 301, I'll snag it and pick it up.
2: John.
3: John Young, Victor, 9213, and I'll be on case near Avalon.
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0: units you're walking on each other. Did you want us to get a ping on that line? Also, the voicemail did confirm it is Benjamin Corson. It looks like he has a pond behind his property that's going to line up to directly north of where he was walking based on his rapid ping.
1: 5-6-2-7-7 is okay.

0: go ahead and put me on that call for Captain Nickel Plate.
1: Copy.
2: Jersey Police 217, you were asking if you wanted to ping that, you wanted to ping the phone number if you could. You were inquiring about a ping of a cell phone. If you can, please do.
1: Copy.
2: Also, you said his listed address is the 14801 Tipton Nickel Plate Road.
1: 841 Hallier.
2: Okay. When we get some of the other units here, we're going to want to check that residence. See.
1: Copy.
0: 26217, keep what is. Disregard.

0: Does anybody have 14841 Hollier yet?
1: Not pulling up.
0: Down here checking the area. Get the nickel plate.
2: Six will be checking the bridge at west. And Kip will keep the nickel plate.
3: Copy.
1: 17's out, 53.
3: Copy.
1: 3692 and 7. We have any history with this male?
4: Negative, no history. Be advised, he does have a DCW permit.
1: Point 6217. Can we see if we can locate a phone number for the light?
4: Is one for the wife, Liz, me, and Jennifer. Of course, I'll try and get online and put her through to you.
1: Copy.
0: 3-7-7, myself, 26, how about the residence?
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0: units out at Nickel Plate Road and Hollier. As of 1 minute ago, ping was north of the bridge.
1: Two 17. Which bridge are you referring?
0: 44780 Kitchen Nickel Plate Road.
2: Be clear, the pilot. I'm back to the city. Okay.
3: Check
2: up. I'm fine. I'm up the New World now.
3: Copy.

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0: Can you just have him step in for the interview in front of him?

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1: 2631. See if there's a blue GMC in that garage next to you.
2: Got it.
3: This is a fairly long drive. Where you pull back and you're coming south, it's on the left hand side.

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1: Citation 11, clear of the crash report.
0: That GMC's here in the garage.

0: 53217 for the log. 326 is on the phone with the wife.
1: The 26 to unit. He is prior military and just has access to weapons.
2: Yeah.
3: They have any arguments or anything lately? Change of mental status?
1: Nothing. She just said that work's been tough recently. That's it.
3: Copy.

0: 26, is the wife coming back here, or is she somewhere else at work?
1: She's going to make her way here.

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1: Stand by.
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0: We also requested 15-minute updates from Verizon. Those should start coming in here shortly.

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0: 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The white truck, I guess the parking brake didn't engage and rolled into a Subaru.
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1: 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He's been finally turned over to Fairview Park, 33.

0: 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I'm going to open that garage. Just be advised.
1: Copy.
2: 56282.
1: Go ahead. 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I'm clear.
2: Clear.

0: garage is clear. And that is a blue GMC in there, correct?
1: Yeah, affirmative. Plates 552 Zebra Frank Charles, 552 CSC.
2: Copy.
0: Thank you, guys.

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1: Stand by one moment, we're on the phone now.

0: 217, what's the latest on the thing?
1: Copy, stand by one moment.
0: Do this, Ed.
2: Yeah.
0: Put me on a premise check, Splash Pad and Overland, you know, checks.

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1: Yeah. 47217.
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0: Is this going to be the first bridge west of that of Kipton Nickel Plate location?
1: Affirmative.
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Kingtown, George, 6351, Burns, city limits.

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1: East Nath and Bradford, 2 crime VA with no injuries. They're going to be on the side of 5th 3rd. 192, you disregard. They have the location wrong.
0: 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Thank you.
2: Yes. Guard, 62.
3: 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You can show me back 33.

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0: 36501 West Hill Drive. Attempt contact at that address for James Slinger. Sherman calls, please. Requesting that mail to contact them in reference to his ethnicity.
1: That's clear from 25.
2: Leo Bullock, Murray Ridge, King Sam William, 2882.

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3: 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You can show me clear.
2: Yes.
4: Ohio Street 66 has a complaint with their neighbor at 345. She said they have a camera pointed at her door.
1: February 16th,
0: 1974. 216,
2: 1974. Copy, thank you.
1: 6927, was that 2997?
2: Affirmative.
0: Seven is the call on the line and forward to myself.
3: Robert Queen 019205.
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0: King Michael Henry 7531 Bridge.
1: Okay.
0: Can you see if we have a phone number for the registered owner?
1: Copy. It's Sir Kelly Flash, 2024 Subaru White, Express 2026.
0: Copy.
1: Good.
2: Yeah, well, the mail is Speedway on Bell. Red hoodie. Michael.
3: No problem. We'll be out there.
1: Copy. 302.
2: I'm on public service with missing juvenile from earlier.
1: 192.
4: Good.
1: If you could back 123 Speedway, it values out with the mail.
4: They were out.
1: Okay.
2: 123, yeah. Sam Williams, 728-865.
1: Good. State Route 10 westbound 83, accident with injuries. Getting more information.
0: 25. 5693. Go ahead. Verbal to that DL for speed 3525. Clear.
5: Me for a Jason Seals. It's just for his taxes through Parma PD. He's 38 out of Cleveland expired.
2: I'm sorry, you cut out. Can you go again?
5: This is for a Jason Seals. It's for his taxes. It's through Parma PD. He's 38 out of Cleveland expired.
2: Copy, confirmed.
5: Copy.

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1: Eagle traffic revised.
0: Traffic to 77. Are you at your cruiser?
2: I'm driving to this.
0: Yeah.
2: Want to know that it was the involved vehicle that's unoccupied right now.
0: Yeah. 261-377, Clear County.
3: Yeah.
0: Hands out with 123.
1: Yeah.
4: Go ahead. Looks like it's on the exit ramp to alternate 83. Looks like there's a white SUV near the wood line. I'll be out momentarily.
1: There.

0: 396. If he's at alternate 83, I'm right in the area. I'm going to head that way. I'll take the, what's this other agency call after this?
1: They're saying their jail is too full, so just advise and release.
2: Copy.
1: .168.
0: Go ahead.
1: That RO is on our way to you.
0: Copy, thanks.
2: 28237, sir.
1: Go ahead.
2: Am I complaining from 347 or 345?
1: She's at 347. It's the neighbor at 345 that has the camera.
3: .192377.
1: What?
3: Out and clear.
4: Paul Nora, Lincoln, 4993.
1: That's clear. It comes back to a tower auto.
4: That's clear. Start left there. You just painted.
1: 216, just confirming you were requesting live care.
4: Yeah, my man just fainted and smacked his head off the concrete.
1: Copy.
5: Questions about if they had dangerous dogs on property?
2: So,

0: Tell me something, so.
1: Go ahead.
2: This, I can handle that lobby trap.
1: Copy.

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0: There's a couple in the lobby, so if you want to start out in the parking lot, let us see if you have your keys in the car.

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0: Robert Queen. 416.
1: Any revised numbers?
0: It's Robert Queen, 011-416.
1: In this 8-4-9, 68-year-old male in Grafton, Dallas here.
0: That's correct.

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0: 82 and 77 are still on scene. You can put me back on the call for the assist other agency.
1: Yes.

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0: CPO at 1041 Melvin Lane, Illyria. I'll be out.
1: Copy.

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0: 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Just let them know it's down the exit ramp, stuck in the ditch. 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
1: Copy.
2: Good.
3: He does not have any 24 on his driver's license. His DPH has attempted possession of 24B and attempted OBI.
2: Okay.

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0: 53 dispatch. I got one by Hive driver's license.
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0: Robert Paul, 593818.
1: It's a 58-year-old Sean Hampshire. He's valid and clear.
0: Please,

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0: Clear.

0: 6, is the coroner coming this way?
1: Affirm, they said they were en route.
2: Zero 056 Wilkes. 168.
3: We've heard it west in second. The vehicle's going to be in the parking lot of Life Care. They hit a pedestrian in the crosswalk. I'm getting an ambulance.
2: 056.
0: 168.
4: Tucson 7.
5: Good.
4: As far as my traffic stop, clear site 21. Send me that injury accident too, please.
5: Okay.
4: 2-4 East, right?
0: Looking for somebody.
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0: He's advising that we're going to be out on foot looking for somebody.
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5: Okay.

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0: 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Could you give the caller 19 and find out where they're at?
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You can show us 33. We'll be on the trail on

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(14900) Cali Road. 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
1: 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We copy.

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2: Yep.
3: I'm getting the tow sheet started.
4: Cruising.
0: Anyone?
5: She's 42 out of Lorraine, Valen, clear.
1: 1377, I'll be able to juveniles from the central complaint in the auto zone parking lot.
5: Copy.
3: Yeah.

0: do you need me to stick around or am I good to clear?
1: No, you're good. We shouldn't be up here long. Thank you.
0: That's clear. 562-96 on 36. Excuse me, 37.
2: That's clear.
3: On 56.
2: First one, Kelton Harker, 21, suspended clear out of Amherst.
4: Second to Charles Cobb, 22-year-old male out of Amherst Valley, clear.
3: One VN.
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0: 77.
1: Yeah, the phone number though.
2: Whitney ZL, when you're ready. Sam King, 680027.
3: Copy, everything to Matthew Stevenson, 43-year-old male out of Elyria. He's out in clear.
2: Fair.
4: LaGrange 384, check up.
5: I'm okay, that's just
4: copy.
3: Traffic.
5: Actually, I don't mind you, Edith.
3: Connor.

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1: Okay.
0: Air advised, clear.
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1: Copy.

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1: Is at that address, 1993 4, this is 2026, 49, valid, clear.

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0: Entry gain, I'm clear from that. You can put me on the next one.
1: Copy.

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1: Yeah. 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

0: 217 to 317. Can you respond over to 1864 Middle Avenue? You're going to be retrieving a witness statement from a Renisha Gray.
1: Seven four, the session. Show me out at 508 Main for a follow-up, please. 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
1: Copy.

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0: 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There was a bad reception. I believe she said she's going to come out and bring you the form.
1: Okay, great. Thank you.

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1: Back in the county, 80 eastbound with one male en route to jail. Mileage 13144.
0: Copy.
2: 151 DL. Tom Sam 025-858.
3: Here, RO, Stephen Randall Jr., he's 33, head of Armstead, follow his balance, clear.
4: Good. Clear from Northwood.
1: Copy.
2: Go ahead.
5: Employees advised they left. Be clear.
0: Copy.
5: What do you have coming in at Marsh? I'm right here.
3: A homeless female in the bathroom who's refusing to leave. She's in there for about 10 to 15 minutes. All I've got is a white female with a blue long sleeve shirt.
5: Copy, copy, Al.
3: Copy, 261, can you back them?
5: In route from Westway and 123, it's probably going to be Eve. She's trespassing pretty much everywhere up there. Yeah, that's who I'm assuming.
4: 261, I got it. You finished what you're doing. One engine.
1: Fine.
4: You can clear us, check fine.
1: Okay.
0: Two and seven to 331.
5: Good.
0: 331, you can cancel on route. Caller is leaving. We'll come to station later.

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0: 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Throwing liquor bottles at callers and running people off the road. Doing about 60 down Broadway. Last seen southbound on Broadway from Northridge.

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0: 352 4th Street, it's going to be Children's Services. They'll be waiting in a white Malibu across the street, break. They're attempting emergency custody of a 14-year-old female, requesting assistance.
1: 7-hour service. Copy. Take that for you. Copy, thanks.
2: Going to patrol downtown.
0: Okay.
1: 323-377, contact this ground to attached.
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0: Copy.
4: 153-377.
0: Go ahead.
4: It is going to be Eve. Can you check if she's trespassed from here?
0: Affirm, stand by.

0: Clavier.
1: I'll be out on Bears. Yeah. Brian Smith, 127.76.
2: Done. Let me clear the school.

0: Good.
1: Brian Smith, he's 50, valid clear to North Olmsted.
0: Copy. I'll be clear. She was sent on her way, and if you could add a trespass to her rolling list, I'll be clear.
1: Okay.
2: I'm sorry.
1: Got it.
2: Vector control software.
1: Got it.

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0: Copy. Henry Ocean Adam 5802.
1: Harry Dennis, Interview 17, urban and color, starts in November. She's 56 out of Milan. She's Valen Claire.
0: Copy.
2: 261. Lorraine and Lake. Copy, vans in the driveway.
0: 377.
1: Go on.
2: I'm going to be out with that van that you gave me, John Ocean Charles 4, or correction 5499. It's going to be 400 block of Bell.
1: I go.
2: 1230.
1: Copy.
2: 123, I'll be with him shortly. It's 261.
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Out of the deal, any mileage, 13,158.

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0: Go ahead.
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0: You can check on a child, caller advised, is with an older male wearing like Carhartt brown, yellowish cargo pants, a t-shirt, and some sort of military web belt pouch on with a pouch resembling a pistol pouch. He's walking with about a 10-year-old boy with blonde, brownish hair. Hiding the kid's face when people were walking by and found it suspicious.
1: Copy, I'll be in route. I'll still about be 30 minutes out. You might want to let the county know if they have anyone closer.
2: MP 20 dispatch, I'm in route as well. I'm coming from the Grafton area.
0: Copy. We do not have anyone closer.
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0: We're giving that juvenile a ride home starting 84876.
1: County 1555.

0: 1 and 2. Not a property damage complaint that occurred at 317 Canyon yesterday. Caller is going to be at 640 Cleveland Street, the Live Care Center, for the report.
1: I got you. I'll be around. Copy. It's 1-3-3-7-7.
0: Go ahead.
1: Reference that dog that 282 is working with. She has some past history on some other addresses. Can you see if there's public service there so we can make contact?
2: I've tried all the public services for her and looked like she was in a relationship. I tried that one as well.
1: All right, you're an overachiever. I appreciate it.

0: 217 to 317. On to 10312 Mitchell Road. Gonna be trying to make contact with a Terry Patton, last seen in a hospital gown, been wandering around the area. Gonna be doing a welfare check on him. They try to send him back to his residence that is unlivable. Any unit able to code 10 with 317?
1: Mr. O'Neill, I can roll.
0: Copy.
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0: 3263.
1: You're broken. We can't copy.
0: Can you copy me now?
1: Affirmative.
0: 268-2-3263.
1: You broke up again. I just copied 268-32.
0: Two six eight seven two three two six three.
1: That's a DS for weed man.

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0: We have that missing juvenile. We're going to be back en route to Brunswick 144. Great.
1: Go ahead.
0: And then from there, we're probably going to be heading out to the assessment center.

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0: 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Are you okay to start making your way to 12501 Robson Road?
1: Over the building now.
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2: Is Respondi up here, just confirming life cares in route.
1: Negative, the Sapphire didn't come through.
2: Copy, if you could detail him, please.
1: Is it for an eval or medical?
2: He's claiming he can't breathe, so medical.
1: Sapphire.

0: 132377.
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0: out of DC till 1930.
2: 6937, we'll clear south right.
1: Kevin. 294.
0: Yeah.
1: Gregory's on 701 for you.
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0: I'll be out at Elyria Catholic graduation until 1930.
1: Copy.

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0: 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I do have one black SUV in the parking lot. Could you break for 7, please?
1: Yeah.
0: That's going to be Henry Frank Nora 9006. 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
0: That's clear, thank you. No one's in the area currently. I'll wait till another unit gets on scene that we can go check the trails.
1: Got it.
2: We're on Brunswick. Any mileage? 89012.
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1: what's an incident number out here?
2: 12414, 12414.
1: 12414, thank you.

0: 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They all left the area down that path in the woods.
1: Go. Descriptions?
0: Nothing other than some were white, some were black, and all were wearing shorts.

0: 2 dispatch. You can show me off. Show me at Kipton as well.
1: Copy.
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2: 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I'll be out at Elyria Catholic till 19:30.
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0: 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We're just checking up on down Garford.
1: 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Once you check, if there's nothing that you see, we're going to clear.
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1: We'll be out with him.

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1: Copy, go ahead.
0: John Victor Williams, 3445. John Victor Williams, 3445.
1: Copy, that comes back to a 2012 Chevy pickup truck, white in color, registered to a Bart Abel, out of LaGrange, valid, negative 15.
0: Copy, 12 on scene, she's responsive, laying in the front seat of the truck.
1: Copy.
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0: GDS.
2: Go ahead.
0: Victor Mary, 421-610.
2: Go ahead.
0: Victor Queen, 351-921 break.
2: Go ahead.
0: I don't need him right back. I'll be on at the county with those two.
2: Okay.

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0: Security 4217. You can clear me from that call. 383 and 386 will be standing by with the medics.
1: 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Thanks.

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0: Copy. Three 347, check up.
1: We're okay.
0: Copy.
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0: clear Capital Two.
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1: Sure.

0: 217 to 310. Area of State Route 162 on Clark Road. There's a male observed walking closely in the roadway. He's wearing a dark coat, dark colored pants, bald, about 70 years old. Caller was concerned for his welfare. Any other unit able to co-tend with 310?
1: 090, we on there.
0: Copy.
2: Good thing,

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4: No, no, not go down there with them. 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
3: What's on this regard?
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0: Got it.
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1: Got it.
0: 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We're going to clockwise. We should be at some point.
1: I can't copy your radios. They're going clockwise.
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1: 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EMS released her. She's okay. We're going to follow her home for a safe measure. I'll let you know when we're clear.
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0: 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Okay, I'll be clear then. Okay, that's it.
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0: 217-347.
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0: 47.
1: Go ahead, 10.
0: What's your location?
1: Oh, 301. Correction, 303.
0: Copy, you want me to head down there with you?
1: I'm negative. I'll be all right.
0: Yeah.

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0: I'll get you another. If you can head up the 90 eastbound, it's going to be between our exit and the Black River Bridge. One call, they said that there's a motorcyclist laying next to his bike that's upright.
1: 261.
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0: Comment.
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0: Careful.

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0: 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Callers with her daughter put her hands on her in the car earlier. She's now outside for some engagement.
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1: 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I also spoke to the complainant. He said he didn't see him. 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

0: 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Is this the store?
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0: Area of Broadway Assembly Church, 5495 Broadway. Caller advised that, there's a line down of some kind in the area, if you could check it out.
1: Copy, open route.

Lady Dispatch. God. Control Unit 33 is negative findings. Captain's updated. Thank you.

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0: 917 Alley in the area. Looks like across from the church there, they got some construction going on.
1: Copy.
2: Back lot.
3: I'm going to be at 6259 Western Road South. Caller says there's a 4-year-old juvenile here who's walking too close to the road. His mom's at home and his 9-year-old sister's watching him.
1: Seven checkup.
0: Seven, 217.
1: Go ahead.
3: Just one at 02. Just be advisors if they can hear for a jazz in Washington.
2: Copy. Got it.
1: Last information we had was just that he was crossing over Clark Road, but we did receive multiple calls regarding him.
0: Okay, I checked east and west on 162 and north and south on Clark Road to Grizzly, GLA.
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0: The construction area is across from the churches, fenced up and has signs all over warning you of the construction area. Everything checks over here, I'll be clear.

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1: 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Everything checks okay, we're clear.
0: Okay.
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1: 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I should turn over the booking. I'll be clear. 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
2: Okay.

0: he's down. 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Should be a Ron L. Williams, Jr.
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2: 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So 34 is going to be UTL. 33.

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0: 30377.
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0: 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Talked to mom. We'll be clear.
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1: No, he didn't come through.
0: Through this, they couldn't hear you. Just calling the dispatch.
2: 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Three two seven seven.
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You're going to speak with an April McCartney. She's bad that she's been getting harassed by an Annie Tenorio.

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0: 3, and that dealer plate is Joe Kevin Cavallaro out of El Paso. 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
2: Three, 3, 2, 1, 7. 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

0: 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I think he cleared me from the call, but that subject doesn't live at that 1031 Melvin Lane.
1: Copy.
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0: 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Truck following the trailers. Back tires are smoking.
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0: 217 to 310. 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
0: Copy.
1: He said he knew the problem. I justified him. Probably stop at the next truck stop. I'll be back around for the 21.
0: Copy.

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0: Clear Nagel and Center Ridge Road. Can you check the area for smoke? It's going to be Lear Nagel, just north of Center Ridge.

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1: Oh, 5-7 and heavy for a single car MVA with injuries. It's going to be a black Honda Civic. It's in the northbound lane facing southbound. Correction, it's north in the southbound lane.
2: What do you got me?
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0: It's going to be southbound 113, just west of Lorien Boulevard. Two-car MVA, Dodge Journey, and a Hyundai CRV.
1: I've got a custody dispute for you in the lobby. His name is Josh. So you can step in a dispatch first.
2: 188.
1: I have a hit scoop that occurs at Home Depot, but if you can also step in a dispatch.

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0: Westcom called back. They said that possible location on the River Church of God in that area.
1: And out.

0: 562. Myself and the FD are going to be out, at a residence, possibly 5920, Lunable.
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1: Sorry.
0: It's a check, all right. It's just a bonfire here. FD's just about to clear, getting some information regarding the open pit forms, number 33.
2: Five seven seven six.
0: Just want

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1: Copy.
0: One, 203.
1: Go ahead.
0: 203. Being returned to the station, there's a male in the lobby, Christopher Oceno. He's here for a tow release, but he has a 15 through the county. You can just verify by his social.
2: One at GBN. Joseph Rook. Over 9 of 2006.
0: Kevin.
3: 377. I'll take the lobby call.
0: Lobby call 261.

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0: John Tom Henry Boy David 1920400842 18 Green Star Sugar Ridge.
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0: 5.
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1: I have a deal.
0: Go ahead.
1: Victor Nora, 000594.
0: Joseph Professor, he's 19, valid, yearly medical exam, clear, everywhere so. That venue gave us is returning out of Pennsylvania. It's on a Lexus. It's Valerie.
2: Copy. That's going to be the correct one.

217 to 309. Circle K at 4819 Broadway. It's going to be a hit skip, non injury. Caller advised a gray Jeep SUV hit their car while getting gas. Left northbound on Broadway. The plate was a King Paul Mary 1299. Caller is going to be waiting by in a black, in a Buick Vista.

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0: PMVAC 69648 Bell Avenue, Sergeant Von Grantham. He's trying to retrieve his mail. He's been trespassed from this location.
1: Copy.
2: Fallen Timber Trail for an animal complaint. Female found a dog about an hour ago. It's brown doodle. Doesn't have any tags on it. She's on her way home from Northview Animal Clinic.
3: General.

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1: Yeah, I'll meet her 25.

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0: Center Ridge and Kate, semi made a wrong turn. 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
1: Go ahead.
0: The single 7 for the Jeep that took off is going to be King Paul Mary 1299. King Paul Mary 1299.
1: Copy. Yeah, it shows 2011 Jeep, silver in color. It's registered to an Ashley Carey out of Lorain, 4520 East 42nd Street in Lorain.

0: 7092, so then the single 74, the vehicle that got struck is going to be King King David 1379. King King David 1379.
1: Copy that one. 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
0: I've got a fraud complaint at Bridgepoint Commons in room 309. Your caller, Zachary, is going to have 215s outside the pickup.
1: We got it.

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1: Backlot. 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It's going to be a black vehicle. There's a female that is inside screaming on the phone. Someone believes that she might be having a crisis.
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0: Dealer plate 013, Adam 5, Robert Stan. No black cars with anybody on in the middle of 15 clearance.
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0: Tom, 354-278.
1: 310, you were broken on that OLN.
2: You can show me out. I'll advise if I need another.
3: Copy.
0: Three ten.
1: You were broken on that OLN, if you can give it back.
0: Robert Tom, 354-278.
1: Copy. Michael Cover, 55-year-old male out of Lacarne, Ohio. Status is valid. He's clear.
3: Yeah.

0: Mary's. Two six seven, we copy. 23, go ahead. Three seven seven nine. So Cody Grilitsky on a 2016 Ford Blue in color expires, I'm sorry, it expired January this year. He's 36, Alpha 4, solid clear.
1: Yeah, I mean,

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1: Okay.
0: Very well for Alpha Display 3.
1: Okay.
0: They're test driving the vehicle. I told them to advise the dealership to put the bay on the back. Okay.

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0: 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Everything checks okay. I'll be clear. Can you start a daily at 3:10, please?
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0: 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Get a report number for this, please. 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
1: Yeah.
0: What do you got, a brief? If you can go over to 11690 Turkey for a lockout. 11690 Turkey.
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0: For that lockout, you can check in the area of 12858 Station Road, 12858 Station Road. Caller stating that there's one white male, one black male in the area, stating that they're from Kinetic, and she would still like it checked out because she thinks it's suspicious and they're not from Kinetic.
1: How does she know they're not from Kinetic?
0: She doesn't.
1: Okay, I'll definitely do the lockout first.
0: Copy that.

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1: 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She's 22, Elyria, suspended with driving privileges. 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

0: comes back to the 23 CN station wagon white color. There is Prince Bolden out of Columbia Station, British owner, Dallas. Partial hit system for the one out of Pennsylvania.
1: You said partial hit?
0: Oh, there's some more.

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1: 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I'll be clear. No assistance needed.
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0: 27. Sabrina Fisher called in. She states that her and her husband separated. Then she let him move back in, and he took stuff out of the house. I mean, it's both their property, but she would like to just talk to a deputy over the phone. I'll put her through to you.
1: There is significant damage to her vehicle that was indicated was involved. She's going to be back here at 9:30 tonight. She's supposed to call in, and I'm going to come back and I'll speak with her.
2: Sure.

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0: You can put me on that welfare check. I'm route 2. I'm not far.
1: We actually just called. She dropped her car off at Carvana. That's why it was just pinging there. It checks okay.
0: Yeah, bet.
1: Maybe three checkoffs.
0: I'm okay.

0: 354. Go ahead. 12258 Eaton Boulevard. 12258 Eaton Boulevard. He was a male. He states that he was jumped outside over a chess game. He's declined an EMS. We're getting more information now. 327, do you copy that as well?
1: I'm going to head that way.
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0: going, sir.
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0: 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I'll be clear. Break.
1: Go ahead.
0: Can you log that for a later premise check of that property?
1: Affirmative. Be advised, he states that this happened at a house on Eaton Boulevard and Elm Road. He doesn't know the exact address. States there's a male named Jeff there, had a gun on him, never pointed at the caller, just kept telling Anthony he had a gun.
0: Okay.

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1: Go ahead.
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0: 152 Pratt Boulevard for a disturbance between a male and a female. It came in from a neighbor. They can hear arguing.
2: To other.
0: He advises a 15 there for an Ely Ortiz.
1: Me as the

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Clear Eagle, just north of Mills in Avon. I'll be out with Union 928606, Union 928606.

0: 3617. I'm out with 383. If you see a VS open 10, you got 5 occupants.
1: Copy. Our south units are tied up right now. 362.
2: Go ahead, 217.
1: LaGrange is requesting a code 10 on their traffic stop. They got 5 occupants in the vehicle, South Center and Commerce.
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0: Over with the operator. Verbal warning for speed 35. Okay, 33.

Tower to Juvenile on an e-bike, Cooper Foster, to the west of Middle Ridge and Broadway.

0: Governor Murphy. King Ida William, 4159.
1: Tyrone Jamar, it's a 2012 Mercedes Black, expired 519 of 26. He's 66, Illyria, Campos, clear.
0: Copy.

0: 217. I'm in the area. I'm standing by IGA.
1: Copy. Stand by IGA.
2: 0817.
1: Go ahead, sir.
2: Luis spoke with his 34 about riding his bike safely. Also spoke with his mother. She's going to have him go home for the day. We're clear.
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0: We made contact with Ms. Rouser. She states she just arrived home prior to our arrival. It's just her and her children. They check okay, and we're going to be clear.
1: Copy.
0: 377. 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
1: Copy.

0: 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Gene Victor Tom, 6553.
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0: 104, this is traffic stop. 7-4, go ahead.
1: It's going to be in the post office parking lot with John David Edward 4781, JDE 4781.
0: Copy.